sides to every coin. But there's only one side that you should be enjoying. The side I have to show you with all the love you'll ever need. So come and get this fortune, satisfaction guaranteed. Let me love you the way.

So it's really kind of special that that I've that kind of career, that the music has made a difference in people's lives and they remember it. Whatever energy that I possibly have, if I create that for other people, that's what I'm here for.

Every day after work, I go to a bookstore around the corner, and I'm going to look for the glossy magazines about fashion and style.

0: Don't put the blame on me. Don't put your blame on me.
1: Não bucine. Aumente o volume e fique com o Back Home.